Kiss FM 97.7. 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I wanna know.

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1: Chaka Khan, Chaka Khan, Chaka Khan, Chaka Khan, Chaka Khan, let me go.

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Say hey, say you, say me, say what? 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I just get your body in the groove. I said hey, I said who?

0: 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Disfruta como solías hacerlo.
1: I never take anything for granted. Only a fool maybe takes things for granted. Just because it's here today, it can be gone tomorrow. And that's one thing that you'll never in your life ever have to worry about me. If I'll ever change towards you, because, baby, I love you. 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
1: We got it together, didn't we? 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Isn't that nice? I mean, really, when you really sit and think about it, isn't it really, really nice? 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
1: Listen, I'm gonna be late tonight, so don't stay up and wait for me, okay?

Can I speak to Michael? 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I feel kind of silly doing this, but this is the waitress from the coffee house on 39th and Lennox. 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Yeah. 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